0: MacArthur, serving Sydney's southwest since 1989.
1: This is Air News.
2: Hello there, this is Michael Lynch. One Nation's Barnaby Joyce says the policies of the ALP and coalition show the minor party is driving political direction. The federal opposition is preparing to unveil the details of its immigration policy, including a much lower migration target than previously expected. Angus Taylor is expected to reveal that a future coalition government would slash migration to about a

0: Arthur, serving Sydney Southwest since 1989.
1: This is Air News.
2: Good afternoon, this is Michael Lynch. If it wins the next federal election, the federal opposition will slash Australia's migration rate to its lowest level in history. Net overseas migration would be reduced to 100,000 in the first 2 years of a Liberal government, but as more housing became available, migration would be gradually lifted to 160,000. Nationals leader Matt Canavan says the coalition policy strikes the right balance for the country and for business.
3: The problem has been the uncontrolled surge in bridging visas, in

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2: All day long, constantly.
3: If they could

The hay is saved and cork are bet, the crowds do wildly roar. You speak too soon, my sweet garçon, for here comes Christy Ring. Yes, Ring of the 8 All-Ireland medals. Just how many renderings of this song did his deeds call forth?

what, a woman's what that gives you life. A woman's love is stronger than a man's.